0: clown.
1: Of the clown?
0: Of the clown. 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

belief. 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

0: Sharon, Sharon. Ladies and gentlemen, from Ireland, O'Gaitator of Chieftains, Paddy Moloney!
1: Thank you very much!

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Lend me your ear. Switch on the stars, and I'll be playing the guitar. Maybe my hair is starting to get gray, and my drums are not quite as high as they used to be. 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

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O'Hara swept the room. 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They hit

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The right to be born, if he suffers the loss of liberty. Laws are made for people, and the law can never scorn the right of a man

Nay, war has had its weapons since men began to fight, and everyone has different ways to try and show their might. The army has tried everything to cover.

This is a little song that was written in 1937, and it concerns the first military operation in which I took part, which was the loading of cans of petrol, gasoline to you, on lorries to be taken to the border to burn customs huts on both sides of the border with a great impartiality. Well, the occasion was the coronation of George VI, the Lord of Mercy on him, and went as follows. Oh, it was on July the 28th in 1937 that a fire was lit without air a grate, and the flames leapt up to heaven. Our king and queen came sailing down the loch in the best of order, and we welcomed them to Belfast town with a bonfire on the border. Oh, then Queen put a muffler around her neck, assisted by her wee men. Oh, the king walked up and down the deck, surrounded by his G-men. When he asked, "What is that fire I see?" the reply was, "There in order. Sure, it's Ireland united in loyalty with a bonfire on the border." Some said the flames was Ulster's own, and more that they were extraneous. A County Down man swore that they lit alone, the combustion being spontaneous. A man who loves the king and queen and who stands for law and order, he said the flames was orange, white and green, and the bonfire on the border.

Oh, she walks along Fitzgibbon Street with an independent air. And then it's down be Summer Hill, and as the people stare, she says it's nearly 1:30, and it's time I had another.

like many pretty whores. And it's after you along the street, before you're out the doors. Their looks all fade and the balance weighed,

I've won a hero's name with McAlpine and Costain, with Fitzpatrick, Murphy, Ash and Wimpy's gang. I've been off and on the road, on me way to draw the dole, when there's nothing left to do for Johnny Lang. I used to think that God made the mixer picking hard, so that Paddy might know hell above the ground. I've had gangers big and tough tell me tear it all out rough, when you're building up and tearing England down. In a tunnel underground, a young Limerick man was found. He was built into the new Victoria line. When the bonus gang had passed, sticking through the concrete cast was the face of little Charlie Joe Devine. And the ganger man McGurk sent Big Paddy H the work, when the gas main burst and he flew off the ground. They swear, he said, don't slack, I'll not be there until I'm back. Keep on building up and tearing England down. I remember Carrier Jack with his heart upon his back. We swore he'd one day set the world on fire. But his face they've never seen since his shovel it cut clean through the middle of the big high-tension wires. Oh, I saw old Balls McCall from the big flyover fall into a concrete mixer spinning round. Though it was not his intent, he got a fine head of cement when he was building up and tearing England down. I was on the hydro dam on the day that Jack McCann got the better of his stammer in a week. He fell from the shuddering jam, and that poor old stuttering man, he was never ever more inclined to speak. Oh, no more like Robin Hood when he roamed through Cricklewood, or dance around the pubs in Camden Town. Now let no man complain, sure, old Pat can die in vain when he's building up and tearing England down. So come all you navvies bold, who may think that English gold is just waiting to be taken from each sod. Or the likes of you and me could ever get an OBE or a knighthood for good service to the hod. They've the concrete master race to keep you in your place, and the ganger man to kick you to the ground. If you ever try to take a part of what the bosses make when you're building up and tearing England down.

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But they met him face to face,

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li-di-di-li-di-di-li-di-di-li-di-li-di-li-di-li-di-li-di-li-di-li-di-li-di-li-di-li-di-li-di-li-di-li-di-li-di-li-di-li-di-li-di-li-li-li-di-li-li-li-li-li-li-li-li-li-li-li-li-li-li-li-li-li-li-li-li-li-li-li-li-li-li-li-li-li-li-li-li-li-li-li-li-li-li-li-li-li-li-li-li-li-li-li-li-li-li-li-li-li-li-li-li-li-li-li-li-li-li-li-li-li-li-li-li-li-li-li-li-li-li-li-li-li-li-li-li-li-li-li-li-li-li-l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
house at the top of

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But a pint at night is my delight, and a gallon in the morning. The young women are my heartbreak, but the young ones are me darlin'.

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He asked for little, and less was granted. Less getting little, then he'd ask for more. 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But foodless homes and the crying of children, it broke our hearts, we just couldn't win. 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The night was black for the working man. But on came Connolly with new hope and counsel. His motto was that we'd rise again. In 1916 in Dublin City, the English soldiers, they burnt our town. They shelled our buildings and shot our leaders. The harp was buried neath the bloody crown. They shot McDermott and Pearson Plunkett. They shot McDonough and Clark the Brave. From bleak Kilmainham they took their bodies to Arbor Hill and a quicklime grave. But last of all of the seven heroes, I'll sing the praise of James Connolly. The voice of justice, the voice of freedom, he gave his life that men might be free.

Oh, the cat was mighty in the Isle of Man. 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Whereas we, the herd of stock, spend the evening getting lost. In the Ace of Hearts, from the bars, who's wearing Cajun. Over the butt bridge, still be the dock, the boat she sails at 5 o'clock. A hurry on, set white coffee for, but there we'll all be back. Carry him if you can. Oh, the crack was 90 in the Isle of Man. Before we reached the Alexander base, a hell of a ding-dong we did raise. In the bar of the ship, had grace board as the boat she sailed out from the ports. Landed up in Douglas Head, a

saw the sights of Douglastown. Ended up in a mighty session and a party called Dick Darby's. We all got drunk by 3:30 to sober up, went swimming in the sea. Back to the Dick's for spruce up and while waiting for the Rosie. We all drew a bottle and the crack was 90 in the Isle of Man. That night we went to the Texas bar, came back home with horse and car. Met Big Jim and all went in to drink some wine and Yates's. The Liverpool girls, it was said, were all to be found in the Douglas Head. Mac Shane was there in tie and shirts. The foreign queer was trying to flirt, saying, "Here, girls, I'm your man." But the crack was mighty in the Isle of Man. Well, Wagger fancied his good looks from the Isle of Man woman. He was struck, the Liverpool lad was by her side, and he threw the jar into her. Wagger thought he'd take a chance. He asked the choir one out to dance. Round the floor they rocked and rolled. The whack, it was no bother. Everything was going to plan, but the crack was mighty in the Isle of Man. Well, the Isle of Man woman fancied whack. You must have said to these mates, came back. Crack the all whack, tins a whack. The whack was landed on his back. The police force arrived as well. Found you the couple of them.

You love to your door, young Willie, my bride. Do you mind if I sit down by your graveside and rest?

I am Willie McBride. I can't help but wonder why. Do those that lie here know why did they die? And do they believe when the answer to call?